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On behalf of Candy, our in-flight service manager, and the rest of the team, I would like to welcome you on Candy's Airline CL-1018. Our flights to all of the world. Our captains today are Mark Loy, Gilbert Leung, and Candy Low. 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